Mike Willis, Mike Kennedy, Walt Fowler, Bruce Fowler, Paul Carman, Albert Wade, Kurt McGuffin, Chad Wagner, Ed Mann, Robert Martin, Scott Dumas.

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0: like that. The international language, ladies and gentlemen, Ruth Underwood on vibes. Marimba. Weighing in at 14 ounces, the bongo. Turn up the bongo, plug in the bongo. Keep playing the bongos until they come out. 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
1: 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Very small doses of it, but go have it.

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speranza.

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Well, good evening, folks. Go back to my car. Welcome to the Hollywood Convention Program, 1975 edition. Tonight, featuring Napoleon Murphy Brock on Tim Sachs and Dave Pettit. Andre Lewis on multiple keyboards. Terry Bozio on drums. And my old friend from a million years ago, Roy Estrada on bass. Now, we have an interesting program, which is a combination of very old and very new songs. As you can see, I have my list right here.

Oh, wait a minute. Listen. We're going to start off with some of our newest, most newest material. The first song is called Baby, Don't You Want a Man Like Me, followed by The Ballad of the Illinois Enema Bandit. Have you heard about the Illinois Enema Bandit? You haven't? Listen to this one. This is real. Okay. Just a few months ago, we were working in the Midwest. We were in Bloomington, Illinois. And on television, this news flash comes on and says, the Illinois Enema Bandit has struck again. This is a young gentleman who goes around and captures college co-eds in their domicile and at gunpoint administers to them a steaming enema. There they are home. Now, I felt that he had the right idea, except that recently they arrested him. His name, too bad for the Enema Bandit, but the song was written before they caught him. His name is Michael Kenyon, in case you want to run into him. And, wait a minute. But that's the second song. Let me change guitars and we'll do the first one.

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0: Good evening, ladies and gentlemen. 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And let me tell you, they're really super. I'll shut the fuck up. This is Patrick O'Hearn on bass. Tommy Mars on keyboards.
1: Yeah.
0: Adrian Ballou on guitar. Little skinny Terry Tent Bozio on drums. Peter Wolf on keyboards. Ed Mann on percussion. Well, here's the deal. We got a bunch of new songs tonight. This is actually a new show. We've never played this sequence before.
1: Yeah!
0: We're going to unleash quite a bit of unheard of material.
1: Yeah!
0: We'll play some old ones too for those diehard concert attenders. We're going to start off with a new song. The name of the song is Dancing Fool.

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0: to go with you, as you know. You control my record of being able to just do it this way, to see your core, your sensitive, you know, right down there, and this is where they live, you know what I mean? Because I really like you, and I respect you a lot.
1: When you took your pants off, that they were white and they were cotton, but I didn't say anything about it, did I?
2: That's just another way for me to show to you how really nice I am and how much I care for you.
1: See, I wouldn't cause you any embarrassment about those little brown marks in the bottom of those white pants. Hey, I'm not gonna talk about that stuff. Don't worry about it. Just remember that I mean you, and I mean you, and I mean you. Keep buying my records, darling, and I really love you. I honestly do. But now, I think that it's time that I should actually sing the end of the song to you, because this is the most sensitive and romantic part.

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So I shot him with my shooter, said, bang, bang, bang. And then the serpent just laughed and said, put it away, you know I hate it all up. Now what you gonna say? You ate my quissing? Yeah, titties and all. Well, what about the beer then? I'm having the cramps to swallow. Even her boots? Would I lie to you? Shit, you must have been hungry. Yeah, this is true. Well, don't they pay you good for the stuff that you do? Well, you know, I can't complain when the checks come through. Now look, I want my chrissy, and I want my beer, so you just barf it back up, now devil, do you hear? 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
1: Man, you can't.

0: That's true. I mean, you're supposed to be the devil, so what you gonna do?
1: You wanna make a deal with me?
0: Surely do.
1: Damn, man, well, I'm kind of a little afraid of that. I mean, you ain't supposed to wanna make a deal
0: with me. Hey, listen, I would go so far as to say this. You can have my soul. It's a mean little sucker, about 1,000 years old, but once you get it, you can't give it back. You've got to keep it forever, and that's a natural fact. Am I getting my point across to you?
1: I don't think we can.
0: Can't dig it, huh?
1: You know,
0: can't get behind it? What do you think, PUD or what? Spindle 2, Spindle 3, or Spindle 5?
1: I don't know at all.
0: How about Kona? I tell you what, I'm gonna make it easy on you, boy.
1: What?
0: All I really want is titties and beer. Titties and beer.
1: No! Don't sign it then!

0: Revolution America is dedicated to audience participation. Now, I know once you leave America that you really take some risk when you start asking for audience participation. You see, because in a place like London, you know, we're so sophisticated and reserved, and, you know, people, maybe they just don't get down and do all those things that they do over there. That's why I'm a little bit afraid to ask for contestants in our dance contest. I don't know whether this is really going to go over. Do you think that you could be in our dance contest? Are you the kind of a person? Are you really a good dancer? You are, okay. How can I resist? Please come over here. What? You can't get up? Wait a minute. Hold yourself in the bands, Mike. Okay. Would you like to join Mike up here on the... You can't? What's the matter? Is something wrong with your leg? Okay. Heave ho. Yeah, help her up. Up she goes. Okay. What is your name? What is your name?
1: Stella.
0: Stella and Mike. Okay. Would you... Do you know Mike already? Okay, meet Mike, Stella. Okay, you guys are gonna be positioned right over here. This is Area A. This is how we work this thing. You occupy Area A. Now, when we were here last year, we had a fantastic dance contest. It was the World Dance Championship, a grudge match between Todd Rundgren and Nick Kemp. Tonight, it's going to be Stella and Mike against, we need another couple over here. Now, let's be real specific about what the requirements are. It's always the people who are right in the front that volunteer. And I see you guys all through the show. Can I please get somebody from in the back to come up here? One of the people from just in the back of the theater. A representative from the cheaper seats, please. Are you from the cheap seats? All right. What's your name?
2: Rafi.
0: Can you come up? Okay, all you guys, come up. All right. Okay, now. All right, so right there. Okay. Now, wait a minute. This is not at random. This is by invitation only, ladies and gentlemen. Because this isn't what you think it is. You're cheap? Get him up here. You're even cheaper when you get up. Okay, that's all. The stage is... This is plenty for our dance contest. We need a lady for the guys. I don't know. This is England. What? Okay. Come on. Okay, don't hurt yourself. All right, now look. This is not your ordinary kind of a song that people dance to. See, it has a regular beat. The beat goes on high there. Must you? Of course you must. Come on up here. All right. Are you having a good time? Okay, good. Look, here's the deal. This song has got a regular beat, but on top of the regular beat, there's other notes that aren't regular. This is sometimes deceptive. This sometimes causes difficulty in the process of dancing. Now, I hope you guys really want to flail about, because if you don't, you're going to wind up standing here for a full 2 minutes looking extremely stupid. So you got to give it your all, okay? The name of this song is The Black Cage Number 2.

Now look, this is a sad story. This is the story of the three assholes. I've been doing this kind of stuff for about 14 years, and during that time, I average approximately 100 interviews per year. I have talked to a lot of assholes in my time, but this is the story of three assholes, outstanding assholes. These guys came to visit me at the height, the fevered pitch of the women's liberation syndrome. Now these guys figured that they were going to score a little extra time with their girlfriends by going along with the program. In other words, they came to talk to me and they were going to try and pin me down as to some of my beliefs on this subject, and in doing so, let their girlfriends, who they brought along

a person who would sell out his deep inner feelings like that just in order to get a piece of ass. Because I don't believe for a minute that those guys were going along with the program any more than I was. But they were talking a good talk, weren't they? And I just hope that they eventually did get sucked off that night. Because, really, it's so important these days. But what happened was, so I went away and I wrote this song. This song is an extrapolation on what probably became of them later in life. It goes like this.

energetic for this type of a program. Just keep that beat going. Just keep the beat going like that. All right. Now look, we're going to have some more optional audience participation. We don't want to embarrass anyone out there because it's possible that there may be quite a bit of peer group pressure not to respond. Now, here's the deal. You want to rock? You said you want to roll? All right, then you guys better put out. You know what I mean? Put a little energy up here, folks, because now's the time to put up your shut up. You're going to help me sing this song, aren't you? No? Yes. Yes, you will. It's so simple. I chose this song for you to help because it only has two words. All right? Here they are. These are the words. Dino and Mo. Hey, can you handle it? All right. For a minute, rock and roll is so absolutely preposterous. I mean, you know, you're sitting there, you're nice and relaxed, we're up here, we're doing this, this is what we get paid to do, this is our job, this is our factory where we work, you know, it's like the assembly line, you know, here's where they put the front end, you know, who checks the engine over there, inspector number 5 for spindle number 3, and so on and so forth. It's all one big fantasy. But you might as well take part in it. You got nothing better to do. It goes like this. Dynamo! Dynamo! Now you're too soon. You're ahead of the beat. I go, watch, watch. Here's the way it goes. We'll have a rehearsal.

minute. Just the merest twinge of audience involvement in our program. You know, it's one thing to get up here and play their shit, but it's something else to feel like a human jukebox while you're doing it, with a bunch of academicians out there going, hey, well, let's break through that barrier, ladies and gentlemen. You guys may have a better education than us and know the Queen personally, but look, come on, give us a hand, hey. I'm only pretending, really. This may do it. You can sit there. It's okay. We're going to play another one.

Adrian Ballou, Tommy Mars, Terry Bozio, Peter Wolf, Ed Mann, and our lovely dance contest contestants. Thanks a lot for coming to this room.

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So this is going to be our

0: many special Long Island kinds of things for you tonight. As you know, we are doing voter registration here, have been doing it for the entire tour. And we are going to take yet another intermission. For those of you who have not registered, you get one more whack at it. We're going to take a 20-minute break after we play for about an hour. So I want to make sure we get as many of you registered as possible here tonight. And to show you how easy it is, I want to introduce you to Greg Bolognese. Now, say hi to everybody, Greg. And this is Josh Rubin and Alice Sheff. And what they're going to do here tonight is they're going to actually register Greg, a genuine Long Island kind of a guy. We're going to register him to vote just to show you how easy it actually is. Come on in here.
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Okay. Ike Willis. Mike Keneally. 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Paul Carmen. Albert Wing. 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Chad Wackerman. Ed Mann. Robert Martin. Scott Tunis. Now a song that is older than you are.

Ali Northam. 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And he said he wasn't gonna let him. And you know he's not a crook. You know I'm not a crook. I'm gonna tell you one more lie right now. Let me tell you, the gangster step right up. Mr. Baldwin lives goodbye. Ha ha. Really hit my cocksucker, my proxy. Yes, he did.

0: Manu. How that asshole of a man is too good.
1: What?
0: Sing right along now.
2: He's such an asshole.
0: Sincerely, Dick, we mean it.

our nation in a rapture by pure superstition. Is everybody happy?

0: been doing it for years. And now, ladies and gentlemen, the dynamic Eric Buxton.
1: Imagine, if you will, a multi-millionaire TV evangelist saved from Korean combat duty by his father, a U.S. senator. Studied law, but is not qualified to practice it. Father of a love child who in adulthood hosts the remnants of Papa's religious propaganda program. Claims not to be a faith healer, but has in the past dealt sternly with everything from hemorrhoids to hurricanes. Involved with funding for an undeclared war in Central America, claiming Ronald Reagan and Oliver North as close friends. Involved in suspicious tax avoidance schemes under investigation for 16 months by the IRS. Claims to be a man of God, currently seeking the United States presidency, hoping we will all follow him into the Twilight Zone.
0: Good work, Eric.
2: What a Pat is in the White House. We've been hearing.
0: No fucking way. I can't get in this time.
2: And suddenly.
0: He's going to try it again in 92.
2: The rights of certain people disappear.
0: Well,
2: mysteriously.

0: Especially if he comes at us.
1: Can I mean that?
0: Sing Jesus Christ.

Just to tell you what is going to happen during this part of the show, the Long Island Ballet Company will make a brief appearance during the first number. They've been rehearsing quite a bit for this appearance. We're going to play Packard Goose, and in the middle of it, we're going to insert the Royal March from L'Histoire du Soldat by Stravinsky, and so the Long Island Ballet Company will come out and dance to that. And we have to keep the show moving, so we won't stop, but just, you know, clap for them when they go off. They'll appreciate it a lot. Then a little bit later in this part of the show, we're going to have Brother A. West, who is Ronald Reagan's personal religious consultant, come out and give you a little talk about Nicaragua.

Hi, it's me, the girl from the bus. Remember the last tour? Well, information is not knowledge. Knowledge is not wisdom. Wisdom is not truth. Truth is not beauty. Beauty is not love. Love is not music. Music is the best.

starts to slide and vomit on the floor. 50 ugly looking soldiers banging old spears by the iron door. 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
1: 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We understand, Bob. Want to buy some ASIC? Or are you Tom Petty tonight? It's Gary Shandling Show.
0: Of all the worst.
1: Well, he's the best, of course, of all the worst.
0: Best, oh, the worst.
1: Something wrong up in the time.

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I keep on drinking till my eyes puff up. 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I'll show you how to do it. 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

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The ones that are paid to do that. I think it's obvious, you know, when we have men like Mr. Hollingham, who can't enjoy a spring day. Oh, no, no, no, Mr. Zappa. He can't enjoy this concert here tonight. Because, oh, no, he has to go testify. And Mr. Singlap, and oh, Brother Meese, and oh, Mr. Poindexter. Oh, it hurts me. You know what I think, friends? Of the holy men that have made this country great. Who do we appreciate? The time might be short, but we're going to have to keep going beyond the alarm clock to wake up the winners and drive out the sinners. Oh no, the video church of America is still strong. What kind of strength did it take on that day, just a few days ago, when he got in front of us? And he said, I have sinned against you, amen. That was an American. And Jim and Tammy, bless their souls. They're Americans. And they're bothered too by what Mr. Sapp up here wants to do with the young people, getting them to vote. We don't need young people to vote. We don't need a voter's drive. If it was good enough for Grandpappy, it's good enough for me. Let's return to sanity. We don't even need an election in 1988. Listen up, friends. You're going to hell. Why don't we just stand firm for a third term? It's worked for 8 years. Let's keep a man in office. Let's keep Mr. Bush keeping the mines in Central America. The verdict is going to be in. But you might have a life sentence that will send you to an eternity in Hades. Brother Frank, I think you know that there have been other secular humanist bands of rock and roll that have come before.

She honed his call, so he let her fly. Isn't it swell, Texas Motel? Everybody!

Mike Willis, Mike Lennon, Paul Fowler, Bruce Fowler, Paul Carmen, Oliver Lee, Henry Benton, the birthday boy, and Chassie Wackerman, Hitman, Robert Martin, Scott Tunis, and Reverend Brother A. West. Thank you very much for coming to the show. Good night.

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Welcome to the show. Haven't been around here for a while. We'll try and make up for it, though.

Okay, I want to introduce you to the members of our rock and teenage combo tonight. This is Vince Colaiuta on drums. Patrick O'Hearn on bass. Arthur Merrill on bass. Tommy Mars on keyboards. Jimmy Wally on guitar and vocals. Peter Wolf on keyboards. Ed Mann on percussion. 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

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That's what she gives me, is that?

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Thank you for coming to the show. Hope you enjoyed it. 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

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Sorry, folks, you found somebody here that is educated to the point of total inhibition. Now, what's your name? 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So we continue with the program. Would you mind helping me sing this song? 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Come on, Karen. Yeah. Really easy. Give me two words, right? This consists of going on to the next song, which is entitled Camarillo Grove.

Travis Fallon. Up the step. 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To where she hung, her castanets.

Probably see some of you back here at the second show. And I'll see the rest of you on television on the Saturday night show on this coming Saturday. And if you miss that, I'll see you at the Palladium. Good night.

Good evening. Welcome to the concert. Denny Wally on slide. Ike Willis on guitar and vocals. Tommy Mars on keyboards. Ed Mann on percussion. Peter Wolf on keyboards. 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Arthur Barrow on bass. 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

0: what to do, Frankie?
1: If she were my daughter, I'd...
0: What would you do, Frankie?
1: If she were my daughter, I'd...
0: What would you do, Frankie?
1: In the great

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He said you might not believe this little fella, but it'll cure your asthma too.

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Thanks for coming to the concert. 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

0: be just about as evil as an Eskimo boy can be. 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
1: yellow snow.
0: The deadly yellow snow, right there where the huskies go. And then I proceeded to rub it all into his beady little eyes with a vigorous circular motion hitherto unknown to the citizens of Denmark, but this is going to take the place of much archaeological mythology and vigorous circular motion. There goes, rub it! This is the part of the show that I always enjoy the most, because this is the part where we have audience
2: participation.
0: Now, here's the way we're going to do it. I'm going to do something really stupid, and you're going to do it while I do it, and we'll both do it together. Now, first, what you do, and this is probably one of the most stupid things that anyone can do, is you stand up. That's it, stand up. All right, now look, I will now demonstrate. You ready? Here's what you do. Now you pounce. You pounce again. 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Are you ready? Okay. Now you pounce. You pounce again. Jump up and down the chest. Come on. You got to jump fast. One more time with the fast one. Now you pounce. Pounce again. Jump up and down the chest. Of the city of Copenhagen and jumped on his miserable body. So he got up and he looked around. And then he looked around again. 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And finally he said,

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And Greg Googly Moogly, I can't see. 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
1: Dancing Queen, I'm 17.
0: Everybody rock. Anyway, there you are, you're playing your little ABBA record, and naturally, because he's English, he's impressed at your command of languages. And so, you get down to business, he takes off his clothes, he takes off his little rock and roll pants, his little rock and roll shirt, his rock and roll boots, and his rock and roll feather boa, and his rock and roll safety pins, pulls them out of his face, lays them on the table there, and stands before you entirely nude and naked with his gleaming white English-type body. And then you, your succulent little, boring little, miserable little Swedish boutique-type girl, you take off all of your clothes. You take off your boots. You take off your pants. You take off your brassiere. You take off your little... Oh, you have a scarf around your neck. You take that off. Take off your safety pin. And then, of course, you take off your white cotton underpants with a brown mark in the bottom. And you stick them quickly under the bed so as not to offend the visitor from the foreign land. Then you lay down on your bed, you turn the ABBA album up really loud, so it's really sounding good to you now.
1: Fernando.
0: Whatever the fuck they're talking about. And then you stick your little Swedish legs up in the air, the universal gesture of greetings. And the English pop star of your choice jumps on top of your quivering, pulsating, lewd, luscious, pink, boutique-style teenage body, sticks his English lips up against your little boutique-type ear and whispers to you. And he says, I'm in you. I'm in you. That's right. And you wanted him in you. In you. He doesn't know you sucked off the crew. He's kissing you and everything. He doesn't know. There's some of Texas stuff right there in the side. The name of this song is

Well, little girl, I told you I was born in you again. You didn't believe me, but you have to learn to trust us British people. You know, when we say we're going in again, I mean, you have to think of Winston Churchill, you know? Would he lie to you? You know, I think you're pretty cute for a boutique kind of a girl. I mean, I've seen worse. Would you mind turning that ABBA album down? Just a little bit more. Just turn it down a little bit more. Oh, fuck Fernando, whatever his name. Just turn it down. Honey, this is real love. I mean, you know, I wouldn't come back here to this miserable, wretched little room just to say that I was in you. You know, there's a reason why I came back here. I came back here because I want you to keep buying my records. You know? Things are tough in England. You gotta keep buying those records, otherwise the Queen gives me an awful lot of trouble. Oh, I wouldn't lie to you. This is all really true. And I respect you. I respect your mind. I think that you're an intelligent girl. Oh yeah, socialism? Sure, it's great. I really like it. And oh, by the way,

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0: You're goddamn right, you son of a whore. That's about the only reason I learned to write for it. Give me that paper. That's your mask I'll sign, because I need a beer and it's titty squeezing time.
1: Wait, man, you can't fool me. I mean, what? You ain't so bad. You should have seen some of the souls that I've had. What? There was Real Housewives in there and Act New too. And both of those suckers is worse than you.
0: All right, let's make a deal if you think that's true. I mean, you're supposed to be the devil, so what you going to do?
1: Wait a minute, man. You want to make a deal with me?
0: Really already?
1: Aren't you afraid of me?
0: No way.
1: Well, I don't know if I want to get into this then, man.
0: Look here, boy. You can have my soul. It's a mean little sucker, about 1,000 years old. But once you get it, you can't give it back. You've got to keep it forever, and that's a natural fact.
1: Wait, hold on a second, man. Forever? Phew, that's longer than Warner Brothers will sign you up, man.
0: Yeah, I know. They tried to sign you up for longer than that if they could. Unfortunately, they're so chintzy, they don't want to spend the extra money on the paper. They figure that you could die before they can get enough music out of you. But look here, boy. Let's get this song really down to the nub. Let's get down to the crux of the Swedish biscuit here.
1: What is it, man?
0: Look, do you want my soul or not? Or am I going to have to sing some more of Abba's hits before you?
1: I don't think so. You can have it back.
0: Okay, here's the deal. All you got to do is give me my titties and beer, titties and beer, titties and beer, titties and beer, titties and beer, titties and beer, titties and beer, titties and beer, titties and beer.
1: No, don't sign it. Give me time to think. I mean, hold on a second, boy, because that's magic.

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Keep the bass line going. You gotta have that bass, you know? You're the god of the

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Now, let's try something a little bit more extreme. How about the first few bars of The Rite of Spring? You know, the bassoon solo at the beginning of The Rite of Spring by Igor Stravinsky? You want to try that? Okay. Da, da, da.

you guys are still doing Inagata DeVita. This is called real fusion music, you know what I mean? Okay, how about Wagner? Do you guys know any Wagner out there? Da-da-da-da, da-da-da-da, da-da-da-da. You know that one? Okay, hit it.

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We can, between you guys and us guys, we can really get it together. You know what I mean? You'll do anything for a laugh. I know you will. God, you must be bored up here. All right. The name of this song is The Black Page Number 2. No audience in the world has ever been able to clap their hands all the way through this song. I don't know whether it's because they get tired or because they don't have the skill, the manual dexterity. I figure with all of the wonderful woodworking and handicrafts and so forth in this particular part of the world, that you should be able to keep the beat for this song. Now make it a matter of national pride that you don't stop until the song is over. You know what I'm saying?

0: closer, Reverend. I'd like to get a better look.
1: All right, do you think it's a little bit time for the collection plate? And Buddy Love said,
0: when I get dead, it's drier than a desert. But it's for good reason, Senator. For these lips that I wrap around, indeed.

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That's really sick. 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

0: on Charlie, on Charlie,
1: that's on Charlie, on Ruth. Thank you. Brian, you can turn the drums down a little bit more and put some of the vibes in the marimba in this cabinet. I can't hardly tell what's going on up here.

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1: Chewy.
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2: One, two, three, four.

0: 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Take it away, George.
1: Get down, Chester. That's it, man, Chester.
2: Yeah.
1: I don't need no piano.
0: Wait a minute, aren't you going to meditate before you play your finger cymbal solo?
1: Yeah, I want y'all. Chester, you the trunk of the tree. Napoleon.
3: Yes. Yes. Yes,
0: yes, master.
1: You're the ornaments on the tree.
3: All of all, master. I'll be the ornaments.
1: Ruth. You are everything that's spiritual about the tree. Tom Fowler.

And then it came, it opened up, and I saw it. There was little men in pink suits, and it was throwing Piggly Wigglies at you. Good God. It was throwing Piggly Wigglies at you. And they said, I said, do y'all have a group? And it was playing strange music. And it was out to me.

0: Master Flay, please.
1: I changed key.
0: Is Gideon in the house anywhere?
1: But I said, can y'all play faster? They said, well, let me try it. I said, get down. I said, get down. How fast can you go? They said, I don't know, but let me try it. Let me see. I said, can y'all play any other music? They said, wow.

playing bebop. And it was abstract. I said, wait a minute. I said, I don't want to do it. I said, I want to play. What the? I said, all right. I know what y'all want to do. So I'm going to go ahead and do it.

0: the trunk of the tree.
1: Holy me, leaf on a tree.
0: Ruth, you are everything spiritual about the tree.
1: And a flower.
0: Play the spiritual part on the chimes.
1: On a tree. Why can't I be?
0: Arf, arf, arf.
1: Arf, arf.
0: I am the dog that pisses at the base of the tree. Arf, arf. Arf, arf, arf, arf, arf, arf.
1: And if we were in Colorado,
0: hit the chimes, Ruth.
1: There could be some

I get the drift. Somebody turn the power off on stage. Hey, ladies and gentlemen, that must mean it's time to go. We hope you've enjoyed our program. Ruth Underwood on percussion. Napoleon Murphy Brock on tenor sax and lead vocals. Chester Thompson on drums. Tom Fowler on bass. George Duke on keyboards. And some asshole turning the power off in back of the stage. Thank you very much for coming to the show, and good night.

the white fairies and the white fairies out there. Wonderful. This is a technical question directed at Mr. Keene, tracer of lost circuits. Do we have the mystery cassette ready to operate tonight? Or not? We do? Oh, you wouldn't kid me, would you, Mary? Yeah, right. But you don't know where it is. No, I'm just wondering whether or not you've got the spot located on the cassette.

Before we crank off, I'd like to introduce the members of our Rockin' Teenage Combo. Mr. Svelte himself over in the corner, Earl Dumbler. And working his way towards Mr. Svelte's dimension, slowly but surely, Malcolm McNabb on trumpet. And Gary Barone trying to recover from last night. Sounds good, Gary. And over here, Tommy, the trumpet, the tuba, the piccolo, the tenor sax, and the trombone.

And Bruce, the anti-feedback mechanism Fowler. And last but not least, from the horn section, Mr. Dynamic, the hardest working trombone player in the Halloween mask business, Glenn Ferris. Tony Duran on slide guitar. Dave Parlato on bass. Jim Gordon on drums. My name is Frank Zappa, and the name of the song is I'm Not Satisfied.

0: dots.
1: Where's the old pop?
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2: Shut the fuck up!
0: Hey, I've heard some great lines since I got here. I'll tell you a couple of them. There's the one that I heard out in the lobby when I walked through with this guy and said, going, T-shirts! T-shirts! T-shirts! Yeah, I really bought one.
3: T-shirts!
0: Okay, you ready?

0: name of this song is Rallo.
1: Who?
2: Rallo. Let's go!
0: Should have been. Alright, Earl is going to be on baritone sax. And Tommy the tuba is on tenor sax. Okay.

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1: Here comes Bravo.
2: Bravo. 1, 2, 3, 4.

0: How many of you people were at the other show? Any of you?
1: Yay!
0: Do you have any objections if we repeat one of the pieces of material from the other show? Okay, we're going to redo Cosmic Debris.
2: Good enough.

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0: Yeah. 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

my own, I said, and you can't help me out. 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But I've got a crystal ball, he said, and held it to the light. 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Around my head, so I looked like I was deep. I said some mumbo jumbos then, and told him he was going to sleep. Without his rings and pocket watch, and everything else I found, I had that sucker hypnotized and didn't even make a sound. I proceeded to tell him his future then, as long as he was hanging around. I said, the price of meat has just gone up, and your old lady has just

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0: Physical or mental disorder. 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Yes or no?
2: Louder.
0: B. Have you ever been arrested or convicted for offense or crime involving murder? Related to a controlled substance. Or ever being arrested or convicted for two or more offenses for which the aggregate sentence to confinement was 5 years or more, answer yes or no.

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Yes.

0: genocides.
1: Well, between 1933 and 1945, were you involved in any way in persecutions associated with Nazi Germany?
0: Answer yes or no.

As a matter of fact, it seems just from hearing my own voice coming back from the wall that each and every one of you could be just a bit more absorptive this evening. It certainly helped things. The first song is called The Black Page.

Ladies and gentlemen, Ike Willis. Mike Keneally. Walt Fowler. Bruce Fowler. Paul Carman. Albert Wayne. Kirk McGettrick. Chad Wackerman. Ed Mann. Robert Martin. Scott Tunis. And now a song from the Joe's Garage album called Packer Goose.

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Well, information is not knowledge. Knowledge is not wisdom. Wisdom is not truth. Truth is not beauty. Beauty is not love. Love is not music. Music is the best.

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Thank you.

0: guys get out of my way?
1: Yeah, come on. You're blocking Mike Keneally. This is a big part of the show.
0: Oh, my big fucking soliloquy.
1: Ladies and gentlemen, White Hog.
0: First, I'll buy some beads.
1: Let's get it right now. First, he's going to buy some... I'll translate. He'll buy beads.
0: And then perhaps a leather band to go around my head. Some feathers and bells.
1: Those are real feathers.
0: And a book of Indian lore. I will ask the Chamber of Commerce how to get to Hate Street. And smoke an awful lot of dope.
1: Sure you will.
0: I will wander around barefoot. I will have a psychedelic gleam in my eye at all times. I will love everyone. I will love the police as they kick the shit out of me on the street. I will sleep. I will go to a house. That's what I will do. I will go to a house where there's a rock and roll band because the groups all live together. And I will join a rock and roll band. I will be their road manager. And I will stay there with them and I will get the crabs. But I won't care.

Andrew, Shai Wackerman, and Nav, Robert Martin, Scott Tunis, Mexico in the show. Good night, Robert.

special habit for a special guest. 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

Nicholas, Mike Keneally, Walt Fowler, Bruce Fowler, Paul Carmen, Albert Green, Kurt McGetrick, who did the horn arrangement on this, Chad Wackerman, Ed Mann, Robert Martin, Scott Dunas. See you tomorrow night.

We're going to begin with a song about drug abuse, ladies and gents. Hey! Where's all the drug abuse people up there? I can see them hiding in the darkness. This song tells a poignant story of a person who has evolved his consciousness to the extent wherein he desires extraterrestrial gratification on the 33rd seat of a Greyhound bus right next to the little toilet they have back there. You following me? Okay. The name of this song is Pygmy Twilight, and then it goes into The Idiot Bastard Son, and then it goes into a new song about monster movies called A Little More Cheapness, Please. Here we go.